That's Chris Brown, Residuals, right here on Hot 106.5. This is Sola Duvall with Didi in the Morning, paying you bills five times a day, weekdays starting Monday morning, August 24th at 8 a.m. Yeah.

0: 1065. 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Coming up next, got a little something for you. All my night riders working hard on the J-O-B or not. Going to throw in some Victoria Monet. Got that brandy sitting up in my room and so much more right here on Hot 106.5.
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0: What's my name? It's Shelby in the nighttime right here on Hot 106.5. This is Soul of the Ball and DD in the morning paying your bills, giving you $1,000 five times a day, weekdays, kicking off Monday, August 24th at 8 a.m. Now, if you actually want $1,000, would you pay your bills? You ain't got to lie, Craig. You ain't got to lie. All right. Think about it. You got a little time. In the meantime, get the details online at hot1065fm.com. I am up out of here. Going to make way for Club Hot 106.5. You know that's coming up next. Going to tear down the doors to your weekend. DJ Millennium, DJ Reggie B's making it do what it do. So stick around, enjoy, and have a marvelous weekend. And meet me right back here on Monday, 7 o'clock. It all goes down right here on Hot 106.5. Be blessed. Peace.
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0: We got Kathy holding on the hotlines. 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

the other day. I'm like, why? It's Club 106.5, the soul of Duval. I'm DJ Millennium. He's DJ Reggie B's. And Dee Dee back paying your bills. 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
0: Lady.
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So, someone finally won that Powerball jackpot the other night up in Illinois. 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Yeah, congratulations to them. 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

0: Casey is a big 60 today. Yes, he was on Extra recently. Yes, he was talking about how she still looks good and still is doing good at this age.
1: I'm about working out. I'm on my supplements. I'm always researching what's new, you know, what will help me hold on to, you know, my vitality. That's just, and meditation is a big part for me too.
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B's going crazy over there on the ones and twos for you. 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It's 106.5, the soul of Duval. And Monday, August the 24th, DDC's got $1,000 for you. Try to pay your bills. 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

0: good. 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I don't even have to ask you to play something. Y'all are just doing it.
1: We appreciate that, my brother. And, you got a shout-out you want to give to someone tonight?
0: You know, nobody knows me. Just a shout-out to everybody in Florida, man. Y'all got it made with this radio station, man. 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Thank you, brother. I know you're busy. I appreciate your time.
1: Thank you for that, man. Have an awesome weekend.
0: Yes, sir, you too.
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0: and his oats. Go Jags. Yeah, feels good to say that again.
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9: Hey, pal.
10: 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I'm glad your technician could come look at my air conditioner on Monday. You guys were crazy busy.
9: Mondays are always crazy. What happened?
10: Oh, stupid AC started making a funny noise Friday night, so I had to put up with it all weekend before I could call you Monday morning.
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0: Duvall. 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
0: 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The soul of Duval.

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3: 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And that's CHRISBROWN. Y'all ready for this?

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1: It's Dee Dee's Entertainment. It's Dee Dee's Weekend.
2: You know what? Sometime it do be.
1: All right. You know what? Hey. Hey, listen. It's Dee Dee's Weekend Kickback. There it is.
2: Yeah, yeah.
1: Comedian J.J. Williamson, also Trey G. Coming up, guys, we got to talk about this new cell phone ban that's being implemented in several school districts across the nation. We're going to get into that. Plus, Trey G has done a study on places to take somebody on a first date.
2: Uh-oh.
1: We also got the Mad Minute prank call. I also got to tell you, Monroe, Louisiana, J.J. Williamson is in town this weekend performing where?
2: At the Jack Howard Theater inside the Monroe Civic Center.
1: There it is. And then Tyler Longville, I'll be hanging with you all weekend long. So I just wanted to say that. And guess what else? You're checking out Dee Dee's Weekend Kickback.
2: For sure, yeah.
3: 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The soul of Duval.

0: Hello? Hey, mama. Hey. Okay, I need to talk to you because I'm having some problems. I'm up here at the school talking to Andrew's teacher. So she keep moving his clip back and forth. And I keep asking her, well, why are you moving his clip? Like, you're not putting it on his report that he's been in trouble or nothing like that. Why do you keep moving his clip? And I'm just like, I don't know what to do. So I'm just like,
1: I can't believe that you need to call your mama
0: and have you talk to her because I don't know what's wrong with this lady.
1: I can't believe that you got to call your mama. Aren't you a grown-ass woman? Are you a grown-ass woman? Why you call your mama?
2: Is that the teacher?
1: Did you want me to talk to her?
2: Hello?
1: Hello, this is Mrs. Berry.
2: Yes, ma'am. But first of all, my name is Beverly.
1: Well, hi, Beverly.
2: Respect?
3: Put some respect on my name.
2: Because I don't know what's going on with you and my daughter.
1: Beverly, you want to talk to me about some respect? Is that what you said?
3: Put some respect on my name.
2: Can I just, like, stay without you cutting me off?
1: If you don't be quiet.
2: I'm not using profanity with you, nor am I raising my voice.
1: You are. You were raising your voice at me, and I told you, I am the teacher, and I'm telling you what's going on with this child. He is neglected at home, and at this point, I'm going to put him on red.
2: I don't know who the f*** you are, and I don't really give a damn about who you are.
1: What?
2: Now, all this bullshit you're talking really is starting to piss me off because, again, I wasn't f***ing cursing you.
1: I bet you fat, too.
2: You know what? Tell Tiffany.
1: Old fried chicken eating ass. Give me your address because we're going to fight and we're going to put it on World Star.
2: Bring your ass the f*** on over here. Come on over.
1: What did you
2: do? Waddle your ass on the f*** over here and the door is open. Come on over.
1: Mm-hmm. I'm coming over here to f*** you up.
2: I tell you something, you bring your ass over and knocking on my motherfucking door. The next motherfucking door you be knocking on to be heaven. Come on over here.
1: Oh, God. Okay. You on the man minute? Okay.
2: Oh, my God, that got me twin.
1: Yeah, I'm sorry. Hey, listen. Y'all give it up for Tiff and her mama, Beverly.
4: 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Tell us how at DD Makes Me Laugh.

0: 106.5, the soul of Duval. Happy morning, downtown and San Marco. Wishing you a productive and a positive day today. It's Dee Dee's Weekend Kickback. All right, so Trey G, also comedian J.J. Williamson. Coming up on the show this hour, you guys, on the way this weekend, we celebrate World Honeybee Day.
1: Honeybee.
2: You know, honeybees are very important to the ecosystem.
0: That's what I hear.
2: Oh, dang. Very important.
0: Mm-hmm. We also are, we're celebrating Back to School Prep Day.
2: Okay, shout out Back to Schoolers.
0: Mm-hmm.
2: Yeah, not that time.
0: And we're shouting out World Greatness Day.
2: Go be great, kids. Yep. Come on.
0: World Greatness Day. All right. Coming up next, let's talk about a mental health and infidelity expert. Dr. Monique Thompson is here. Ooh, we got a good discussion on the way talking about generational mental health. That's on the way. It's Dee Dee's Weekend Kickback. Duval, listen up. That's bills. Let's talk about them. Bills keep coming in nonstop. And those groceries? High. Gas? High. Everything is high. But your patience, right? But don't worry. Dee Dee's got you. Starting Monday, August 24th at 8 a.m., me, your morning host, Dee Dee in the Morning, pays your bills. And yes, we're talking some real relief. We're giving you a chance to win $1,000 five times a day.
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0: from the north side to Mandarin, from Arlington to the beaches, Duval is up, and so are we. Good morning, Jacksonville. It's Dee Dee's Weekend Kickback. All right, so there's Dre G, also comedian J.J. Williamson. They're all with me.
1: We are.
0: Where's the hootie hoo?
1: Hootie hoo!
0: All right, coming up, we got extra cash for you. $1,000 mini game is on the way. Make sure you follow us online. You can follow me right now, the YouTube channel, everything, at Dee Dee in the morning. That's D-E-D-E in the morning. As a matter of fact, J.J. Williamson has a YouTube channel now.
1: I sure do, man. Y'all better take advantage while it's hot. 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Two peas. And check my special out, Overlook. It's going crazy.
2: 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A-Y-E underscore Trey G. That's A underscore Trey G Ski.
0: All right. Hey, listen, we're going to take your calls. More of your calls, I should say. It's your chance to talk with Dr. Monique Thompson. You're checking out Dee Dee's Weekend Kickback.
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0: The soul of Duval. Good morning to everyone crossing the Dames Point Bridge. Drive safe and have a great start to your day. We're talking with Dr. Monique Thompson this morning, and here is Cody. Hey, Cody.
1: Hey, good morning. Good morning.
0: Good morning. Cody, you had a question or what's going on? Talk to us.
1: Oh, yeah. So I have a big one. So I'm navigating because I'm the boyfriend moving in as the fiance. Oh. Or not moving in. We finally got a house together. Mm. And she has four girls.
0: Wow. Mm.
1: And they all lost their father about going on 2 years ago, the worst way possible. He molested at the time she was 14. And she finally spoke up about it. So they lost a father in the worst way possible that they know he's still alive, but, you know, like, he's not, you know, he has, you know, everything, you know, not going for him, you know, court-wise, he can't be around, can't, you know, absolutely nothing, right?
0: Mm-hmm.
1: So anything that I say or do is automatic, just, you're not my dad, you're not my father, right? And then, like, you know, down to the point where I've had to tell them, like, you're right, I'm not a child molester. You're right, I don't manipulate women.
0: Ooh.
1: You're right, I don't do any of that stuff. You're 100% correct. I'm not your father. And so even yesterday, the counselors are having to talk to them because, you know, we can't see eye to eye because anything that I do, they put the word father in, right? Like, for instance, if I say, hey, look, I can get you a job, like yesterday, I said, hey, I can get you a job right now at Chili's with us right now. I get that you want to have your own plan, but we only have one vehicle in the house, right?
0: Mm-hmm.
1: And so I was like, you have a bird in the hand right now and two in a bush. And your plan says that I see the two birds and I want those birds.
0: Mm.
1: And you're willing to let that bird go and go hungry. And I was like, so let's do this, right? How about you take the word father out of it and you just put the word friend and see that I'm just trying to be a friend.
0: Nice.
1: And then so all the way down to, like, I bought notebooks for the girls.
0: Oh,
1: like, hey,
0: see.
1: How about this? Since we can't talk, will you write me a letter and then I'll read it. I don't care how ugly the letter is, what it says, and then I'll write back to you. So, I mean, and I'm talking, like, before I moved in, like, the conversations that I had to have with them were, would be astronomical to other parents. Like, my conversation with them was, hey, don't go have sex in a truck with your boyfriend and you're 15 years old.
0: Mm.
1: Hey, you can't smoke vapes and you're 15.
0: Mm.
1: Hey, you can't smoke weed. No, your sister can't bring weed over to the house. No, you can't go smoke weed with your aunt.
0: Cody, hold on a second. Cody, are you a father yourself? Do you have any biological children?
1: Yeah, so I have two kids that I'm fighting for because I'm a recovering alcoholic. So I came from homelessness, being homeless for, you know, almost 3 years, you know, recently. So right now I'm almost 2 years sober.
2: Right.
1: But so now I'm fighting to get my two kids back. And so we're going to end up having six kids, hopefully, you know, sometime within the year.
0: Yeah.
1: But everything that, you know, I've been doing is just, like y'all were saying, it's just I'm the positive one, like, all the time with them, but I'm positive because they know that I tell the truth. So my biggest breakthrough yesterday
3: Cody, tell me how comfortable you feel this morning.
1: Oh, I'm always
3: comfortable. Okay. So
1: yes. Here's,
3: I know that you've been through a lot of self-help therapy. I'm imagining that you're in your own recovery in AA. You have a sponsor, you're doing all that.
1: Yep.
3: So here's what I need you to think about is that you need compassion first. Compassion comes before discipline. So in these dynamics where they're saying something to you and you're trying to figure out, am I friend, father, what am I? First, you're a compassionate listener. That is horrific. So they've all survived a trauma, but now you're trying to get them from survival to thriving. So I'm going to coach you here, talking down to them, giving them just all this advice before you have a relationship is going to keep sliding off the wall.
0: Mm.
3: Compassion first. Compassion first. So learning, listen, you got to have to pause on the parenting until you have a compassionate dynamic with them. Compassion means listening. Compassionate listening means that you're not judging anybody. You're listening and you're acknowledging this has got to be terrible for you to not have your dad here. And it's got to be horrific for you to figure out what to do with all that. Listen, I'm here to listen to you and I'm going to listen to you. And I believe that you're smart enough to figure this out. And I think you'll come up with something. That's the delivery of that message to those girls, because this kind of experience can make a person, especially a little kid, feel stupid, feel less than, and feel like they're vulnerable to the whole world. So the first thing they need is to feel safe with you, and they feel safe usually through compassionate listening before discipline.
1: Absolutely.
0: Does that make sense, Cody? Okay. You like that?
1: Yeah, no, that makes perfect sense. Yeah, okay. Absolutely.
0: All right, good. Listen, because you have a lot going on. We can tell that you want to see success in this, and you're trying really. You're trying hard to have a relationship with these girls and get them to trust you. But I love what Dr. Thompson is saying. Call us back and let us know how that works for you. Okay.
1: Okay, we'll do.
0: All right, thank you so much for your call. The phone lines are open this morning. We're talking about what can be done to buffer or prevent generational mental health issues from happening to your kids. Phone lines are open this morning. If you want to talk to Dr. Monique Thompson, you can. 833-TALK-TO-DEEDEE.
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0: 1065, the soul of Duval. Good morning to Arlington, Southside, and Mandarin. Hope your commute is easy and your coffee is strong. All right, so I got comedian JJ Williamson and Trey G with me. We're talking with Dr. Monique Thompson.
1: All right, Dr. Mo.
0: We love when she's here in the studio so we get a chance to talk about, you know, mental health and things that are going on in the family. As school has started, we're talking about mental health when it comes to co-parenting, and we're talking about the generational mental health issues that will happen in the families. Kids. Let's talk about kids nowadays. I hear a breeze. You know, one of the things, Dr. Thompson, I always say that when I watch people with kids, and then I see, like, with Brad Pitt's kids, said they don't even want his

0: is absent this issue of generational mental illness. Mm-hmm. There's no family that's absent that.
1: Okay, but it seems like nowadays kids will blame their parents for everything that goes on in their lives. Oh, everything. Okay, yeah. Sorry, Breeze.
2: Sorry, again.
1: Yeah, Breeze is like, boy.
3: Yeah, almost failed.
1: No, for real, though. I mean, can a parent not do enough?
0: No, you cannot do enough. So in mental health, we expect that people at some point, one of your adult tasks is to forgive your parents and to reconcile. Mm. That does not mean approve. Mm. That does not mean approve. So it may be that you spend some of your adult life working that out. Take that task at hand and take it at hand for the rest of your living days, because whatever you have with your kids, they're going to accuse you later of failing them. Mm. Yes. And it doesn't, there's no way out of this. At some point, your kids are going to accuse you of failing them, and it is their task to work through their own forgiveness and reconciliation. Facts. Again, I'm not saying approval, but it's going to happen. No matter how wonderful a parent you are, when they give you a report card, it's going to have a big F on it.
3: Regardless.
0: They're going to go talk to somebody like me, and they're going to say things about you.
4: Facts.
0: And my job is to help them work through it, not so that they then leave and say they're not going to talk to you ever again. Because, you know, it's a new trend now. It's not talking to your parents ever again, which is so, I can be honest and real. Mm-hmm. That is so silly. Mm-hmm. You are going to go through times when you can't take certain things with your parents. It's going to happen.
1: Right.
0: You work through it. Now, if somebody has actually been criminally minded towards you, they've been terrible, like the caller that called, then certainly the court will possibly help you not have to deal with that person, and we understand that.
1: Okay.
0: Short of those kinds of things, you gotta grow up and grow up here and deal with things.
1: Okay, go
4: See,
1: ahead.
4: But I feel like a lot of the times, Dr. Mo, a lot of the parents nowadays, they don't like it that they kid come to them and tell them, hey, I ain't like when you did this. Hey, I ain't like how you made me feel when this happened. Because I think for generations and generations and generations, they just kind of took it and then went along with it. You know what I'm saying? But now when we approach our parents like, hey, listen, we got some stuff we need to talk about because as a kid, I didn't like when this happened.
1: Right.
4: We books kids.
0: Right. So parents do need to listen. We talked about this. You have to listen.
4: Yeah.
0: I mean, my kids complain. You know, my kids complain. We work through it. The oldest said that she was struggling, having to take care of her little sister. I'm like, on what day was this?
1: What day was this?
4: She was struggling. Because you ain't paid a light bill.
0: She was struggling. What was the struggle? You're 10 years apart. You're old. You have to babysit every once in a while. You did not struggle.
4: Right.
0: But, and so she's worked through that. And now they love each other. She spent D.C. The youngest went to stay with her D.C.
1: Okay.
0: The youngest said, I have to clean the kitchen. You do, and you can cry through it, but you're going to wash the dishes.
1: That's a struggle. Now, hold on. Our producer, Breeze, grabbed the mic. What's wrong, Breeze?
5: Man, I'm just over here going through it, listening to all this, man. Because my daughter, their reality is different from our reality, right?
0: Mm. Yeah.
5: And just like Trey said, talking about listening, I don't mind listening, but they don't listen back.
0: Yeah.
5: You know, but they want you to sit there and listen to all this stuff they didn't like.
0: Yeah.
5: Like, for instance, my daughter sat me down. She told me, she said, Dad, I don't mean to be disrespectful or hurt your feelings, but I don't look at you as Dad. I look at you as David.
1: Ouch.
0: Oh, whoa.
4: Oh, wow.
0: Oh, whoa.
1: Dang, David.
0: Oh, ouch.
5: Yeah.
1: Dang.
5: Yeah. Yeah. And it kind of hit me, but then she started going into details about after my divorce.
0: Yeah.
5: I dated.
1: You dated a lot. And she saw this as a daughter.
5: It was 10 different women. It wasn't 10. It was like 5.
4: Oh, God.
3: I'm gonna let you know that is a big difference.
0: All these extra
5: but
4: Dr. Mo, see what he's not saying is there was Brenda, Leticia, Angie, Jaleesa,
5: who side you on,
4: Don, LaShawn, Inez.
5: But that's not her business.
0: She's actually inviting you somewhere. Here's the invitation that she's giving you. She's inviting you into an adult relationship with her.
5: Exactly.
0: And so if you cross that bridge, you can get to an adult relationship with her. If you shut it down, y'all never make it across that bridge.
5: Yeah, she shuts it down.
0: You got to.
5: I mean, I shut it down because I shut it down after the
0: disrespect. Don't shut it down forever. Well,
5: oh, never.
0: No.
1: Yeah, but hold on a second. Dr. Mo, can we go back to how many women did she say now?
5: All right,
1: she
5: go on, Dr. Mo.
0: She said 10.
4: And they all was from the hood.
5: They like to exaggerate. Come on now.
1: Okay. All right, Dr. Thompson, if there's somebody listening right now and they want to reach you, how do they reach you?
0: DrMoniqueThompson.com or follow me on Instagram at DrMoniqueThompson.
1: I love it. We love when you're in. Everybody, please clap it up for this woman, Dr. Monique Thompson. Hey.

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1: It's Dee Dee's Weekend Kickback. J.J. Williamson, comedian J.J. Williamson.
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1: Two P's
2: from beginning to end.
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2: All left.
1: How many views have you gotten on your special?
2: I am at 284,000
1: views,
2: man.
1: Jeez.
2: That's not even a full 2 weeks.
1: I like it.
3: Yeah, they up there.
1: Yep. Make sure you watch it this weekend, guys. Hey, listen, coming up, JJ says he finally is back out in these streets, but he's having some issues. Uh-oh, we may have to coach him, y'all. That's coming up. We also got $1,000 for you with our $1,000 minute game. It's only a song away on Dee Dee's Weekend Kickback.
0: Duval, listen up. That's bills. Let's talk about them. Bills keep coming in nonstop. And those groceries? High. Gas? High. Everything is high. But your patience, right? But don't worry. Dee Dee's got you. 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
1: It sure is.
0: We're getting ready to play the $1,000 mini game. We have us a contestant coming here in just a minute, getting ready to join us. But in the meantime, let me ask you guys something. They say this, 25% of people said they had their day ruined because this happened the first thing in the morning. What was it?
2: Spilled coffee.
0: They didn't have this. Close. That has happened. They say it can ruin your day.
2: I hate that you spill anything on your shirt.
3: That can ruin your day? Mm-hmm. Your alarm not going off.
2: No. Ooh, that's a big one.
0: Yeah, it is.
3: Oh, that's a big
0: mine
3: one,
0: didn't
3: though.
0: Go. Mine went off late this morning.
2: You know what I hate? Mm. When I get in the car and I ain't got no gas, and I got to stop in the morning.
3: Oh,
2: at the
3: my
0: that's
3: God,
0: the,
3: yeah.
0: The worst thing anybody could ever do before they go to bed at night is say, I'll get gas on the way to work in the morning.
2: Yes.
3: Oh, man, that's the worst. Yeah, that's a bad move to yeah. do right
2: I
3: there,
2: hate
3: man.
2: It.
0: Well, here's what they are actually saying. According to this, 25% of people said that they know they're going to have a bad day. It's ruined because they got into the shower and there was no hot water.
2: Oh, yeah.
0: You ever try to take a shower when there ain't no hot water? You're in that cold ass water?
3: Boy, it's brutal.
0: Ain't it?
3: It is so ain't brutal.
0: It? At that point, you'd be like, I'm just going to take a whole bath. Right. I'm just going to hit the hot spots and get up out of here.
2: Man, the hot spots. It wake you up, though. Yeah. I will say this. That cold shower going to wake you up in the morning.
3: But damn that. I want to stay sleeping.
0: All right, let's get into the game. Here we go.
4: It's time to boss up with a bang. You got the answers. We got that bread. $1,000 all for you with the $1,000 mini game. Exclusively on DD in the Morning.
0: Hey, is this Keith?
5: This is.
0: Oh, everybody, it's Keith.
2: Keith.
5: Hey, what's good? What's good?
2: You know, everybody say Keith. They don't ever say the TH.
0: No, it's
2: Keith.
5: Exactly. That's exactly how I spell it, too. K-E-E-F.
0: Keith. There he is.
3: Keith.
2: Shout out,
3: like
2: Keith, it. Man.
0: Tell us a little something about you. You got kids or anything like that, Keith?
5: Yeah, I got grown kids now, man. Mm. One just graduated from OSU. The other going to UNT this morning.
0: Wow.
5: My daughter,
2: that's lovely.
0: Nice.
5: Going to fifth grade. So, yeah, I'm here.
2: Congrats.
5: I get this little extra money.
2: Mm-hmm. Come on, Keith. Congrats,
0: so you just
2: man.
0: Have two kids, that's it?
5: No, I got three.
0: Oh,
5: my daughter,
0: three.
5: Yeah, okay. My daughter, she'll be going to middle school this week, too.
0: Oh, middle school. So you got two in college and a middle school?
5: Yep.
0: All right, that middle school one eased on out, huh?
5: Yeah, man. That's man. Listen.
0: Eased on out a little slower than the Moses.
3: Nice. Right.
0: What is the difference? Right. What is the age difference from the middle school to the one in college?
5: Okay, so 23, 18, and then 11.
0: Oh yeah, I know, yep.
5: That's the one right there. I'm telling you,
2: man. Keith got that text message. We got to talk when you get home.
3: Yeah.
5: Basically.
2: Damn it. That
3: mean,
5: man. You know exactly what that means.
3: I know you looped around your subdivision for a minute for you all. He was like, damn, what you want to talk about.
0: Here, let's get you some extra cash and spin the wheel. Here we go.
6: JJ from the SIP.
7: Trey G.
6: $10 bonus.
2: Come on, Keith.
0: $10
2: bonus. $10 bonus. You finna get this $1,010, big dog. I feel it in my spirit.
5: Trying to get it. Let's go.
2: Yes, sir. I'm going to read you the 10 questions. If you don't know the answer, what you going to say, man?
5: Pass.
2: That's right. We're going to spin the block, answer it again, and you got to go fast. That sound like a plan?
5: Yeah, a plan. Let's go.
2: Well, let's get paid. First question. What was your favorite subject in school?
5: English.
2: Besides find a job, name something that you do after you graduate.
5: Internship.
2: Mm-hmm.
3: Okay.
2: What U.S. state has the longest coastline?
5: California.
3: Mm-mm. Uh-uh.
5: Damn, okay.
2: Pass.
5: Pass.
2: There we go. What rapper was born William Leonard Roberts II?
5: Robert. Pooh Shite, y'all know. Pass.
2: What is the largest organ in the human body?
5: Your skin.
2: There you go.
3: Yeah.
2: What NBA player's nickname is The Answer?
5: Iverson.
3: Come on now.
2: What year did Michael Jackson release Thriller?
5: 88.
2: Which country gifted the Statue of Liberty?
5: France.
3: Yep.
2: What was the fifth question that I asked you, number five?
5: Skip.
2: Spell the word hierarchy.
5: H-I-E-R-A-C-H-Y.
2: Close.
5: R-R-Y.
2: Close. What was the state with the longest coastline?
3: Hey, good job, though, man. Good job, man.
2: Not bad.
0: Six out of ten, Keith. Six out of ten.
2: Not too bad.
0: What you missed was this one. What U.S. state has the longest coastline? Alaska.
5: Alaska. Yep. Dang it. Okay.
0: What rapper was born William Leonard Roberts II? Rick Ross.
2: Mm-hmm.
5: Rose?
0: Yep. What was the fifth question that Trey asked? It was, what is the largest organ in the human body?
3: Yeah.
0: And hierarchy is hierarchy.
3: Mm-hmm.
0: So,
5: gotcha.
0: Got 6 out of 10. You're going to get $10. Every correct answer we added up is $60, but you also spun the wheel and got an extra $10. $70.
3: All right.
5: I'll take that. I'll take that little 70.

0: morning, yeah.
1: Hot 106.5, the soul of Duval. Morning vibes to the beaches and Mayport. Enjoy that ocean air and a beautiful sunrise, y'all. It's Dee Dee's weekend kickback. All right, so there is Trey G, comedian J.J. Williamson.
2: Come on now.
1: Coming up in the next hour, some school districts across the nation are going to be enforcing a bell-to-bell ban on cell phones in the classroom. Have you heard about it?
2: Yeah.
1: Imagine this. Your child is in school. Something goes down, but they can't call you because their phone, their cell phone is in some kind of pouch.
2: Sure.
1: Or in their locker.
2: Or imagine this. They in class trying to learn and they distracted by their cell phone.
1: Good point, too. So we're going to get into that. Find out what you think. It happens in minutes. You're checking out Dee Dee's Weekend Kickback.
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0: I was into finger waves and Versace blouses and cross colors jackets. 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And we're inside the 90s at 9. 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Rhonda Peoples Waters. Attorney Rhonda Peoples Waters is a county judge for the 4th Judicial Circuit Court in Duval County, sworn in 2021. Peoples Waters is not the first black female in the role, as 3 others have been appointed, but she is the first to be elected. She was a finalist for judicial nominations 13 times, only to be passed over. She also ran for the office 4 times before finally winning. If persistence pays off and never give up was a person, it is and would be her honor, Judge Rhonda Peoples Waters. Historically Hot, telling our stories from Hot 106.5, the soul of Duval.
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0: 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Hey, family, it's JoJo. 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

0: 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We're talking 70s and the 80s. Professor Sean Knight has class in session tomorrow, Soul School Sunday from noon to 5 p.m. at Hot 106.5, the soul of Duval. And Dee Dee in the Morning pays your bills weekdays five times a day, starting Monday, August 24th at 8 a.m. Hey, family, it's JoJo. And if you could stand an extra $1,000, we've got five chances each weekday for you to pick up that grand. 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It's going to run Monday, August 24th through Friday, October 9th. So lots of chances for you to come get this money.
1: 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Bills keep coming in nonstop. And those groceries? High. Gas? High. Everything is high. 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Dee Dee's got you. 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And yes, we're talking some real relief. 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

0: 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Hot 106.5, the soul of Duval. 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Sean Knight and Wanda P will be hosts for that evening, just trying to bridge that gap between the police and citizens, find some common ground. 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

0: 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I want to give a shout out to the North Side. What's up, Duval? And a shout out to the station, 106.5. Thank you for making it so easy to speak to my community.
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1: 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Gas? 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Dee Dee's got you. 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
3: 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You could be in your car. Brakes could fail. You could get into an accident just like that.

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0: know I do love me some Al Green at Hot 106.5, the soul of Duval. 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

0: Hot 106.5, the soul of Duval and Didi in the morning. 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Hey, family, this is JoJo. 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Didi's Duval Day Party is on the way. 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
1: 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Dee Dee's got you. 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

0: 1065, the Soul of Duval invites you to a powerful community conversation, Police and the People, happening Thursday, September 3rd, inside the Farrah & Farrah Performance Studio. 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

because I was a time with Sonia Duval and Tony Moore. Where Tony, if you said anything backwards, man, Duval, what up, though? Listen, your girl checking in, ready to give you the biggest stories of the week. And today, hey, listen, it is hot, like really hot outside, all right? We went from one extreme to the next, all right? Yesterday, we had a thunderstorm watch until early, late afternoon, and now it is hot as heck. I'll get you caught up just a little bit on Hot 106.5.

0: birthday. She'll be jumping this off on August 24th, 8 a.m. $1,000 could be yours. We're going to do it 5 times a day at 8 o'clock, 10 o'clock, noon, 2 p.m., and then 5 p.m. $5,000 a day, $25,000 a week. Get your hands on some munions, all right? Tony Moore, more Tony if you say that thing backwards. And yes, it is hot. So storms won't be as widespread today as you can see, but they will likely be strong, but dangerously hot. Feels like temps around 110 degrees, all right? So today we're looking for a high of 96, but yeah, with that index, it's going to be crazy. So just keep that in mind, and that includes tomorrow as well. Same kind of action, hot. So stay hydrated and really stay inside if you can. That's the best thing to do because it is roasting out. And going to have some storms mixed in with that as well, as you already know, all right? Listen, back to in a minute, her, T.I., Erykah Badu. And shouts out to Erykah Badu. She has done something that she's never done before. Going to share that. And also, Clarissa Shields is in the ring tonight. Going to get you ready for all of it coming up on Hot 106.5.
1: 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And those groceries? 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Gas? 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
3: 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It can happen anywhere. 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Brakes could fail. 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

0: 106.5, the soul of Duval. I'm Tony Moore. We've got some female boxing action happening tonight. Clarissa Shields going to be all up in the ring. There's a lot of fights on the ticket, including Ray J and Orlando Brown. No, I kid you not. Who does Clarissa have in that one?
1: I think Orlando Brown might get him. My heart is with Ray J. My common sense is with Orlando.
0: Yeah, that's smart.

0: Top 106.5, the Shoulder Duval. Can we shout out Erykah Badu and Miss Lauryn Hill? They have been photographed together for the first time in a historic joint portrait for Outlander magazine, highlighting their influence on culture, fashion, and art. I absolutely love that. I'm Toni Moore. More Toni if you say that thing backwards, man. We're back to it in minutes. Got Usher, Donnell Jones, TLC on the way. Going to jump off the 4 o'clock hour. But if you needed those details for DD's Duval Day Party, here you go.
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Jumping on that on Monday, August 24th at 8 a.m. $1,000 could be yours. Hey, listen, keeping your eyes on this Tupac murder trial. It looks like the witness list has been disclosed, and Suge Knight is on the list. But remember, he said, whoever tries to bring me in this trial, that they're going to be hurt. I promise you that. He said it's going to hurt whoever tries to bring him in because he has nothing to do with him. He's currently serving a 28-year sentence for killing a businessman in 2015. We'll be keeping our eyes on it.

0: 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I'll tell you more. Give me the biggest stories of the weekend today. Absolutely loved seeing Michelle Obama sit down with Megan Thee Stallion this week on her podcast and pretty much telling Megan why she feels like family.
1: 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It's
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0: 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All right, listen, Tony Mormer, Tony, if you say that thing backwards, man, back to it in just minutes. The great debate. I've been going back and forth with a close group of friends of mine over this one question, and I'm sure you've been asked it. I'm sure you've had this debate in your circle as well. And I need answers. I need somebody to settle, to just absolutely settle it once and for all. I'll tell you what that is when we get back to it, all right, in minutes. Right here on Hot 106.5.
1: 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Bills keep coming in nonstop. And those groceries? 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Gas? 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Dee's got you. 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

Hot 106.5. The soul of Duval. I'm Tony Moore. With Tony, if you say anything back with Smith. Hey, listen, I need you guys, Duval, to settle something for me, okay? This is the ultimate test of character. I got it coming up. We got to test what goes in your bowl. It's coming up in like 9 minutes, all right? On Hot 106.5. In the meantime, come on now. Let's do it.

0: Town, what is it? So move on. 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All right, get all the details at hot1065fm.com. I'm Tony Moore. We're Tony, if you say that thing backwards, man. Duval, I need your help. You got to settle this for me. I'm sure you guys have had this conversation before, but I just, listen, my people have been on me all weekend because I do this one thing. So this is the ultimate test, the ultimate taste test of character. I need to know what goes in your bowl, all right? Salt versus sugar. Now, most people say sugar in your grits is how friendships end. But I need you to hit me up on the open mic feature on the Hot 106.5 app. It's free. And let me know if you put salt or sugar in your grits. Oh, I've been getting just slandered. Some people say putting sugar in your grits is a cry for help. I said what I said. I like sugar in my grits. Salt? No. Are you team salt or are you team sugar? Do you add sugar or do you keep it savory? Settle this for me. Do you put salt or sugar in your grits? My girl told me, if you really do that, we can't be friends. Okay, bye. Because I do. I'm team sugar all day. What are you, team sugar or you team salt? Hit us up and let us know in the open mic feature, all right? I'm Tony Moore. We're Tony. If you say that they backwards, man, it's Hot 106.5.
1: 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One traffic stop, one missed court date, one decision made under pressure. 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That's why we're bringing Duval together for an honest, helpful discussion that can save you money, stress, and even your freedom. 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They'll break down what really happens, what your rights are, and how small mistakes can turn into big consequences. 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
1: You are more than a man could ever want. Wait a minute, just let me know.

It's Hot 106.5. It's Shomo Duval and Tony Moore jumping off the 5 o'clock hour. Man, it is official. Preseason is here. Shouts out to the Jags on location, taking on the Saints right now as we speak. Come on now, fellas. Let's get this season started off right, okay? We need this W early. All right, in the meantime, I'm going to continue to do my job, all right, and give you all these hits, okay? Let's go ahead and get into the season. Kendrick Lamar.

0: That's my jam right there on Hot 106.5. So Duval with Didi and the Morning Candy Bills. 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Hey, and don't forget, super, super, super important, early voting in Duval for the 2026 primary election and special first unitary general election ends tomorrow. 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So you can still get that done. 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Very important election cycle, but early voting for the primary and the special first unitary general election ends tomorrow. So you can do it today, rest of today and tomorrow. And I think they do it up until 6 p.m. Okay? 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Y'all know what I'm saying. We don't want no problems. All right, I'm Tony Moore. Tony, if you say that thing backwards, man, back to it in a minute. Khalid, Olivia Dean, Babyface, all on the way. Right here on Hot 106.5.
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0: 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And don't forget about Dee's Duval Day Party. 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Listen, happy birthday to Halle Berry. I think she celebrated yesterday. Yeah. Y'all know what I'm talking about. Halle Berry, Halle Berry. 60 years old and does not look a day over 45, 50. She makes me excited about aging. But I love how she's just like, today I don't give a insert blank here. At 60, you don't. But she looks good. Very inspiring. She looks good. Also, celebrating a birthday today. Her birthday was yesterday. But celebrating a birthday today, wishing a very happy heavenly birthday to Nipsey Hussle, would have been celebrating today. Also, Chief Keef has a birthday today. And we're inclusive. Ben Affleck celebrating a birthday today. Also, Joe Jonas, Jennifer Lawrence, all celebrating birthdays. Mm. Ben Affleck has a new movie coming out. I believe it's coming out on Netflix, where he's married to a sister. That's going to be fiery hot. All right. Anyway, I'm Toni Moore, giving you the big stories of the weekend today. I'll keep you posted on that one, too. All right. Back to it in a minute. It's a Hot 106.5.
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It's I-106.5, the soul of Duval. I'm Toni Moore. Listen, Tyler Perry's Why Did I Get Married Again? Yep, it's back on Netflix September 9th. The latest installment, and yes, Jill Scott is returning as Sheila. Taraji P. Henson is also joining the cast. And Tyler Perry, of course, and the group reunites for a destination wedding in Lake Como. Bring on the messiness. And the kids are growing with their own mess. It's going to be a good one.

0: be wrong. 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And can you believe he put himself on child support?
1: I mean, because I'd rather rules be in place so everything can be smooth. I took that chance. Fathers, go to court, man. It's a great thing.
0: Okay. I didn't know if that was smart or stupid, but I guess it's smart.

0: is not. 106.9. The Soul of Duval. I'm Toni Moore. I cannot believe that 904 Day is right around the corner. And shouts out to Lift Jax. Saw the interview. They say that 904 Day breakfast is about to be bigger than ever this year, okay? That annual morning gathering at the ViStar Tower. Yeah, y'all better get ready for it. 904 Day is approaching fast.
1: Duval, listen up. 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Let's talk about them. Bills keep coming in nonstop. And those groceries? High. Gas? High. Everything is high. 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

106.5, the soul of Duval. I'm Tony Moore. We still don't know who Mary J. Blige is dating, do we? We sure don't. She's happier than ever and still killing it out in Vegas.

0: 106.5. It's Tony Duval. I'm Tony Moore. Giving you the biggest stories of the week and today. Janet, Miss Jackson, if you're nasty. Control 40. Everybody's getting ready for it. It is the landmark concert film set to be filmed live December 12th in Sunrise, Florida. Yep, at AmeriBank Arena. So tickets for the live concert taping are scheduled to go on sale on August 20th. All right, so wow, 40 years of Control. I'm Tony Moore. We're Tony, if you say that thing backwards, man. Back to it in a minute with Aaliyah 50 Cent. We're going to jump off the 7 o'clock hour on Hot 106.5.
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0: Big Stories of the Weekend today. Y'all tell me why Lionel Richie came at Chris Brown and Usher this week. He knows he's a little bit too seasoned for all of this.
1: And Usher, Chris Brown, see, they trying to do something new. Commodores with Earth, Man, and Brown, we were doing that back 40 years ago. The difference is between then and now, we didn't go to jail.
0: Lionel, don't act like you're not being sued for sexual assault right now. That's a

Genesis nights, when the DJ knew exactly what to play. No skips, just hits. Peep this throwback. Hot 106.5, the soul of Duval.

0: It's not 106.5. It's Soul Review Ball. I'm Tony Moore. We're Tony, if you say that thing backwards, don't forget hot1065fm.com. That's where you need to go right now to enter for your chance to see Jodeci at the Florida Theater. They're going to be here on December 15th, so you got time, but you should get in where you can fit in as fast as you can so you can make sure that you experience one of the most influential R&B groups of all time, live in concert.
1: 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And those groceries? High. Gas? High. Everything is high. 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And yes, we're talking some real relief. 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

106.5, the Soul of Duval. Tony Moore giving you the big stories of the weekend today. 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